0: Someone has to pay for this travesty. Back with more Alice Cooper next. Alice's Attic with Alice Cooper.
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2: 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In the movie, Round and Round played during the entrance of Rourke's Randy the Ram Robinson character, and here it is.

0: 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Alice's Attic with Alice Cooper.
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2: Tonight's tune from the 80s is from a band we thought might never, ever tour again following the death of drummer Neil Peart. But we were wrong. This evening, we're going to hear a little something from 1982 off the band's Signals album, New World Man.

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1: Hello, Alice. My name is Cheyenne Leo, and my partner is Robert Vanderlinden. I'm not yet sure when, but we are getting married. We are both huge fans of you and your music. Some of my earliest memories are dancing to your music with my mom. Rob discovered you at 5 and has loved you and your music ever since. I admit Rob is a bigger fan than me. He can identify any of your songs by the first few chords. You are 100% getting invited to our wedding. We are deciding on wedding songs. You and Me is in the list to be considered for our first dance, or maybe as an entrance song for the reception. I wondered if you had or had approved of any orchestral or wedding versions of Poison or any of your songs. Cheyenne. I think music, once it gets out there like that, unless it's being used for a commercial thing, it's not, your wedding is not a commercial thing. So, full speed ahead. Damn the torpedoes. More where that came from, back sooner than later.
0: Alice will be back in a moment.
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0: Unlike Elvis, Alice Cooper has not left the building. We'll return with more Genius Radio after this. 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
2: Did you leave work early yesterday? It was National Leave Work Early Day, which always makes me giggle because that's not a real thing that we get to do around here. Everybody knows when we're out or we have to leave because, hey, we're not on the air and it's a problem, right?
3: For sure.
2: They came up with the excuses to give when you want to leave work early. And out of the top three, Raven has definitely used two. It's coming up next.

0: Did you leave work early yesterday? It was National Leave Work Early Day, which is a fake thing that people don't actually get to do.
1: Yeah, that doesn't normally happen here all that often. It depends on the day, though. I shouldn't say that.
0: I know, but usually you have to come up with an excuse. And I was giggling because I read the top three reasons why people give excuses why they have to leave work early.
1: Okay.
0: And you have certainly done at least two of them.
1: Oh, I bet you I've done all of them at one time or another. The problem with our job is that even when you show up the next day, guess what? The work is just waiting for you. You can't escape it.
0: All right. It's really hard to call out of work here if you do what we do. Usually we
1: everybody
0: come in here,
1: knows
0: we're like half dead, you know, because like you can't just be like, oh, you know, like whatever, because they'll double check on you and then the whole world knows that you didn't come to work today.
1: 100%.
0: Top five excuses that people give when they call out of work.
1: Go.
0: Number five, jury duty. But I don't understand. When I get out for jury duty, I actually have to go to jury duty. Don't you have to show that form to prove that you were there?
1: Well, if you get selected, if it goes on
0: right.
1: to get paid, you have to show that form. A lot of places, if you go for the first day, they're not going to ask for it or whatever because you say, you know, I didn't get selected once I got there. That's one of those situations where sometimes you talk a little too much, you reveal too much, and then you can find yourself in trouble.
0: I want you to know that every time that we've been called for jury duty, our bosses know that they release the list of who actually has to come in at 5 p.m. the night before. And at 5:15, we'll get a text message being like, are you on the list? And this past time, Raven, was the very first time I ever actually had to go in.
1: Mm.
0: And it was a crazy murder trial, which they didn't pick me, thank goodness. Okay, the other excuse people give when they want to leave work early, your car broke down. Everybody around here has used car broke down many times, but I mean...
1: Not me. I mean, my car's never broken down except that time it exploded and I had a new car within 2 days and I was here every day.
0: Yeah, me too.
1: We have modern vehicles.
0: Yeah, we have newer cars. That's the reason
1: Although,
0: why for that.
1: Sophia has a brand new Jeep and it blew up.
0: It blew up on her.
1: Right.
0: I mean, I feel like if you say that, that's bad karma if it's not true.
1: Right, exactly.
0: I don't think you lie about your car breaking down.
1: I agree. Justin actually has an old Jeep, so... His car breaks down all the time.
0: Right, but he's got like people that'll lend him cars. He's got good friends. Yeah.
1: Yeah.
0: Number three is one that I've never heard you use before, that you broke a tooth. For some reason, my dad always has this one. His teeth must be weak. Like, I got to go to the dentist. I broke a tooth. I got to get somebody to cover me to go in to make the pizzas.
1: No fluoride in Italy back in the day, I guess?
0: I guess not.
1: Yeah. No. You know, I did have to leave early one time for an emergency root canal. You remember that?
0: Oh, yeah.
1: Yes. I called the doctor. They said they couldn't fit me in. I said, okay, well, I'll be in your parking lot with a bottle of scotch and a bottle of painkillers.
0: Right.
1: And you can decide whether or not you want to let me in.
0: That wasn't an excuse, though, because that was a real thing.
1: That was a real thing.
0: Or so he says. Or he's just an elaborate liar.
1: The worst pain of my life.
0: Number two, your dog ate something questionable. You have used your dogs as an excuse to leave work early or not come in 1,000 bazillion times.
1: Listen, if my dogs need me, I'm going to be there. Everything else comes second after that.
0: I mean, but is it true? That's always a thing.
1: Same thing as the car breaking down.
0: Oh my gosh, when Raven first started working here, it used to be maddening to me because he would always have to leave early to let the dogs out.
1: That's right.
0: And I would say that was why would you take a job where you have to leave to let the dogs out? It doesn't even make sense to me.
1: The dogs were here before you.
0: I mean,
1: they were there before the show.
0: I mean,
1: had to work around the dogs.
0: This could have just been the Anna show because you had to go take care of your dogs.
1: That's a discussion between you and the powers that be.
0: And the number one excuse that people give when they want to leave work early, which I have certainly heard at Raven's house more times than I can imagine, a pipe burst.
1: Oh, I mean, I don't think that's ever happened.
0: Oh,
1: I did have one flood.
0: I had
1: a
0: multiple
1: flood.
0: Pipe flood. Like,
1: no.
0: You had multiple. Then you probably don't even remember the lies. You probably don't even remember.
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5: The weather. Well, our current weather setup, favorable for rain. Much of the area has already picked up rains and thunderstorms overnight into this morning. It looks like we'll stay with intermittent showers today. Mostly cloudy, and it'll be cooler. We'll see a high today in the upper 70s. A few lingering scattered storms tonight as we drop down to 59. And tomorrow we start off partly cloudy. Now we're headed up to 83, but rain chances continue with 30% chance of scattered storms again tomorrow. With your first alert forecast from News Channel 10, I'm Doppler Day.
0: If your husband follows weirdo fetish pages on Instagram, do you get involved or do you stay out of that?
1: You know what? Typically, I would have a resistance to you describing anything as weirdo.
0: Weirdo fetish.
1: But this...
0: All right, yeah. You're going to get the whole story, then you'll decide who's right. Coming up next.

0: if your husband was following fetish pages on Instagram because he thinks, and I quote, they're funny and I send them to my friends and family, would you have a problem with it? Because Michaela does.
1: Yeah. Michaela thinks it's a problem because, number one, they have a preteen and a teenager, and they can see what their dad is doing. And it's not like Austin is hiding this behavior. He's doing this out in the open, right? He's looking at these sites, laughing about these things when he's hanging out in their living room or whatever. And to me, it's just, it's kind of disturbing. I mean, it sounds like she's handling it extremely well, but, you know, if you were caught doing something that you knew was weird behavior, what's the first thing you would say, Anna? It's a joke. It's a misunderstanding.
0: I think some people don't realize that everyone in the world can see what you post online, you know? What do you think? 1-800-330-9999. Does Michaela have any say over who or what Austin follows on his social media? Richard?
2: I'm on her side. I'm not against him doing what he's going to do. I don't know if I believe the whole it's all for fun and games and laughs anyway. But, you know, she's right. You don't want to have that anywhere near the kids. Like, do it in the privacy. Go to your bedroom. Go to the bathroom. Go to your car. Do it outside of the house. You just don't want the kids being around that, because then whether or not they're socially aware, they're still going to look at their dad like, what is up with this guy?
0: Mm. Right.
1: I can't understand the latex thing. It's just...
0: I can't wrap my head around it. The sauna guy. There is a guy.
1: I know.
0: Who, one time I wore a sauna suit on the air. Both Raven and I did.
1: One of those inflatable ones like Missy Elliott does in that video 100 right. years ago.
0: He still messages me about it and how he would like me to wear more sauna inflatable suits.
1: Right.
0: Like, that's a real thing that happens in my... And I'm like, okay.
1: No, thank you.
0: No, I'm good. One time he asked with heels. I was like, that's
1: time for a restraining order.
0: Luisa, what do you think?
3: I'm on her side. What he's doing is humiliating, and he should be embarrassed, and his entire family should be embarrassed for him. So his wife's doing him a favor, and if I were her, I'd leave.
4: The verdict is in. Jury foreman, what are the results?
0: Michaela, our audience agreed with you. Austin, it makes her uncomfortable. It feels strange, and she's concerned about how you're going to be perceived to your children and your family. I mean, that should be enough to make you unfollow these pages.
5: I mean, yeah, okay, I hear that, I guess. You know, it's good for me to hear that response, because, you know, I wouldn't want to be hurting the family or something somehow. I don't know. I just think social media is silly, and I guess... I don't know. Maybe I was overestimating that.
1: I think it's quite something, Austin, that Michaela hasn't given you a lot more trouble on this in a lot of different ways. That really, you know, her chief concern is your kids and the exposure of that to it. And not like, hey, what's wrong with you? Or whatever. Because a lot of people would freak out. And again, I'm not saying that there's anything wrong with you whatsoever. People can be into whatever they're into. But you have to consider the family dynamic. People hear you, Michaela. What you do in your private time, Austin, is up to you. Just make sure, you know, the kids aren't really aware.
6: Yeah, thank you so much. I appreciate it. Thank you.
1: No more living room viewing of anything weird or somebody eating something strange or whatever else that is.
0: Yes.
1: Yes.
0: All right, if you have a problem too, send an email. couplescourt@annonraven.com.
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13: Well, our current weather setup, favorable for rain. Much of the area has already picked up rain, some thunderstorms overnight into this morning. It looks like we'll stay with intermittent showers today. Mostly cloudy, and it'll be cooler. We'll see a high today in the upper 70s. A few lingering scattered storms tonight as we drop down to 59. And tomorrow we start off partly cloudy. Now we're headed up to 83, but rain chances continue with 30% chance of scattered storms again tomorrow. With your first alert forecast from News Channel 10, I'm Doppler Day. The
0: Eagle. Why do you think your house is haunted? We were talking about this because they say that it's not really ghosts. It's this thing called infrasound.
14: This sound can come from natural sources like wind, earthquakes, or even some household appliances.
0: Basically, the vibrations of your refrigerator is like the sound that you can't really hear that makes you think ghosts are possessing you in your home.
1: Machinery. Industrial America, Anna. If this is so terrifying and so creepy, why does he sound so relaxed?
0: Well, because it's AI. Yeah. That's why. Yes. Okay. Right.
1: All right. That makes sense.
0: Yes. Yeah. But do you think your house is haunted for real? 1-800-330-9999. What is happening right now that it's not this infrasound that they're saying is the reason? It's something else.

0: found the suspect had forced entry into the store through an outside wall and once inside, unsuccessfully tried to gain access to the ATM. The suspect fled, leaving behind surveillance video of that attempt. If you may know the suspect, you can call Amarillo Crime Stoppers 806-374-4400 or submit a tip online. If your tip leads to an arrest, you could earn a cash reward of up to $1,000. 36-year-old Calvin Lynn Roddy was indicted May 28th on 4 counts of bank fraud and 4 counts of aggravated identity theft. The charges handed down by a federal grand jury stem from a scheme in which Roddy used fake IDs, pay stubs, and other materials to defraud his bank. Court documents show he applied for and obtained car loans and personal loans from a few financial institutions. He did so pretending to be someone else, a scheme he has carried out since 2021. His scheme also victimized 3 individuals whose identities he stole. In total, Roddy is accused of securing just shy of $70,000. He's considered by federal authorities to be a flight risk, and a motion was filed to make sure he remains in Randall County Jail, where he's currently on a federal hold. Construction is booming in Texas, but it's not houses that are being built.
1: It's really been exponential growth in the construction activity around data centers.
0: Pia Oronias with the Federal Reserve Bank of Dallas says that Texas is number 2 in the nation when it comes to the building of new data centers. That's your 100 Second News Update. I'm Michael J. Stevens for 100.9 The Eagle.
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11: Well, our current weather setup, favorable for rain. Much of the area has already picked up rains and thunderstorms overnight into this morning. Looks like we'll stay with intermittent showers today. Mostly cloudy, and it'll be cooler. We'll see a high today in the upper 70s. A few lingering scattered storms tonight as we drop down to 59. And tomorrow we start off partly cloudy. Well, we're headed up to 83, but rain chances continue with 30% chance of scattered storms again tomorrow. With your first alert forecast from News Channel 10, I'm Doppler Day.
12: The Eagle. There is a woman right now who's in the middle of the Pacific Ocean.
13: What?
12: Yeah, and she has one dream, to become the first woman to do this one thing. And I've been following her on Instagram, and here's the question I have. Why?
13: Right, is this one of those people that's like out there on an inner tube or something?
12: Weirder. But it's, you know what? I take that back. I give her a lot of credit for what she's doing because it's a passion project, but I would just be scared all the time. It's coming up next.

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1: Day 10 of becoming the first American woman to row solo from California to Hawaii.
2: Did she say she's rowing from California to Hawaii? Yup, that's exactly what she's doing.
3: I'm going to tell you right now, I took a flight from Newark to Hawaii, and I was never so nervous as when that little visual comes up on the entertainment screen and shows that you're over the water once it passed California. I was so nervous.
2: Why?
3: Because you're way out there, man. You are way out there. And I cannot be the person that's out there doing it in a rowboat or something. Forget that.
2: She's not necessarily doing it in a rowboat. This woman is Kelsey Fendler. She is 31 years old, and she is attempting to become the first American woman to row solo and unsupported from California to Hawaii. She is in the middle of the biggest ocean in the world by herself.
3: Doesn't even have a team.
2: Nope. Just her. She's done this row before with three other women, but she's never done it by herself. And she would be the first woman to complete it. And there's only been 9 people before her that have ever actually done it.
3: Okay, so.
2: Yeah.
3: I mean, listen, I don't want to detract from people doing great things and big things. On the other hand, I do understand being the first at something. I don't know if I understand being the 10th or the 9th or the...
2: Well, she'd be the first woman.
3: Okay.
2: Yeah, and then 10th person. And she explains why.
3: Yeah.
1: I wanted to share a little bit of the story of, like, how I got here and why I'm actually doing this. Like anything big, there is a million different small pushes that get you somewhere. I've been a whitewater rafting guide since I was 18 years old, and I just love boats in the middle of nowhere. It's kind of been the whole point of my entire life is trying to find water and boats in the middle of nowhere. And
2: she's like Moana. She wants to see how far she'll go. That's the whole thing. The ocean, it calls her. Yep.
3: It did.
2: Uh-huh. She is raising money for the Whale Foundation, which is a nonprofit that supports members of the Grand Canyon River Guiding Community, which she is part of. But the reason why she's doing this is for self-fulfillment. She feels like this is something that she wants to accomplish. And I always find it interesting because this isn't like... Yesterday, she crossed 500 miles, okay? This is a 2,400-mile trek across the Pacific Ocean.
3: Yeah.
2: It is going to take her 3 months to do this.
3: It's excruciating.
2: Right, and she's got blisters, and she's dealing with sleep deprivation. And when you look at her Instagram, she's documented the whole thing, and you can see what she's eating that comes in these plastic bags. You're like... Okay, like, why would you do that? And she talks about...
1: I wanted to do it alone. I wanted to see what I could do by myself and what I could make possible. But also just to know what it's like to be alone for that long. It sounded exactly like what I wanted.
2: To be alone for 3 months.
3: I mean, I was gonna when she first said it, it was kind of like, I mean, she's doing a lot to run away from whatever else it is that's going on in her life, right? Like, okay.
2: It's a tiny boat. It's a tiny boat too. It's very small. When I watch her in it, I get nervous myself. Now it's quote unquote safe. She's got weather.
3: Yeah, you're in the middle of the ocean, man, with no support whatsoever. Quote-unquote safe is not necessarily safe.
2: She has weather people that are constantly monitoring her and the weather and saying, okay, you're going to have to bunker down and go underneath and whatever.
3: So that makes you safe?
2: And then there's also...
3: Your little tiny boat in the middle of the biggest ocean in the world?
2: Some kind of navigation that'll tell you if a giant boat is coming your way to like let them know you're there so they don't run you over and stuff like that.
3: Yeah, what helps you when it flips over? What helps you when that happens?
2: Nobody would have walked on the moon, Raven. If we were afraid of what could happen, there would never have been a first person to do that.
3: Yeah.
2: Nobody would have done all those things. Now, is this something that I feel passionate about? No, of course
3: right.
2: not.
3: Are you doing this? No.
2: No.
3: No, but we wish you luck.
2: But we want, yeah. But
3: yeah, let me know when you get there.
2: Somebody's got to be the first to do it.
3: let me know when you get there. Unfortunately, I won't be viewing this tonight on television. I'll be watching the NBA Finals.
2: I would like to know what it's like to be alone for 3 months, though.
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3: It's funny, you know, I don't have anybody going to prom, but it's still exciting when you see everybody lined up and getting their photos taken and all that stuff. 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
3: stand
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2: Yeah. But sometimes you show up to prom, you get kicked out. You ever get kicked out of prom? You got a story behind it? What happened? 1-800-330-9999.

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12: Well, our current weather setup, favorable for rain. Much of the area has already picked up rains and thunderstorms overnight into this morning. It looks like we'll stay with intermittent showers today. Mostly cloudy, and it'll be cooler. We'll see a high today in the upper 70s. A few lingering scattered storms tonight as we drop down to 59. And tomorrow we start off partly cloudy. We're headed up to 83, but rain chances continue with 30% chance of scattered storms again tomorrow. With your first alert forecast from News Channel 10, I'm Doppler Day.
1: The Eagle. Prom season's long. Some proms are in April. Some proms are happening this weekend or next weekend in June. You know, my daughter was talking. She went to her first junior prom this past weekend, and she was saying how the breathalyzer was weird and jarring for her.
0: Yeah.
1: But I remember growing up, like, that was the way you got kicked out of prom. You got kicked out of prom if you were drinking,
0: yeah.
1: Right?
0: I had a friend. Her date was doing donuts in the parking lot with his car.
1: Yep.
0: So he didn't get allowed in. She went in anyways, though.
1: She's like, well, I would,
0: yeah,
1: too.
0: She, like, went in anyways.
1: Cool.
0: There was a lot of tears, though. And
1: yeah,
0: then he showed up at the party after. He wasn't from our school, so we didn't really dig that dude.
1: Let's see. Catherine wrote on our Instagram page, she sent us a DM, that they got kicked out of prom because they went into the venue's fountain. I could see that.
0: Bad move.
1: Yeah.
0: Right. But epic and fun.
1: And fun.
0: Right.
1: You got that story forever.
0: I hope you got the photos.
1: Right. Yep. 1-800-330-9999. Why'd you get kicked out of prom?

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1: Why'd you get kicked out of prom? My daughter Hayden just went to her first prom this past weekend. I know across the country they've been happening for months, but she said that they breathalyzed everyone. I asked if anybody got kicked out. She said no. I remember at my prom, lots of people got kicked out for drinking.
2: I was going to say.
1: Yeah.
2: You know what? That's good.
1: Yep.
2: They're behaving themselves. Excellent news.
1: Frank texted the text line at 1-800-330-9999, says he got into a fight at prom, got kicked out. Yeah, that'll do it.
2: Yeah.
1: That'll do it.
2: You know what? It's not the place for that, right?
1: No.
2: Like, who cares?
1: Yes.
2: If you're not there with the person that you want to be with, love the one you're with, as the song says.
1: Why'd you get kicked out? 1-800-330-9999. Greg.
3: No, I did. And this isn't a cool reason to ever get kicked out of any place, but I was drunk. I got drunk before I even got out of the vehicle, like the limo. And we were at those halls that they have multiple events going on. So I actually went to a different prom, not my school's prom.
2: Good.
3: And got kicked out of that prom. Mm. And by the time I ended up in our prom, my friends were trying to strategically keep me away from the dean because I kept throwing up. And
1: no.
3: I kept telling people
1: nice.
3: I had a
1: go home. At that point, just go home. You've ruined your prom.
2: It's yeah, to admit yeah. to your parents that I drank, I'm a threat. Okay. Not good.
1: No. Brian, you got kicked out of prom?
4: Oh, I did. 1 hour before prom was over. I stuck my date into the prom without paying for the ticket because I was a cheap date. And they figured it out when there weren't enough dinners ordered, and they were one short. And, they just happened to look, and I stole somebody else's plate for her. And an hour before, there was a complaint. And there's always that one teacher that checks the list, uh-huh. and I was done. So... not a bad ending of the night. It got me back to, we were on the road an hour early, and I got the, little few extra kisses in, so it was all good.
1: I'd be so mad if I was her.
2: I was going to say, right. But, I mean, at least he stole dinner for her.
1: Right.
2: Yeah.
1: So chivalrous.
2: I mean, to me, it's one of those situations where this is a venue. They can make another steak. They can make another chicken marsala, and they straighten it out with the kid the next day, but... wow. All right.
1: But do you remember, there was a lot of drama at our school about if you were going to take somebody that didn't go to the school. You had
2: yeah.
1: to have a different waiver, like a different form.
2: They
1: you had to be responsible for their behavior.
2: It. Right.
1: I remember being concerned because my high school boyfriend was a mess.
2: Yeah.
1: And I was always worried that he was going to get me in trouble at prom. And
2: then, yeah. I mean, well, he was 34 years old,
1: he was
2: too.
1: Not,
2: so that was weird
1: not 34.
2: For you to explain.
1: He was a year older than me.
2: Yeah.
1: But
2: had a full beard.
1: He did have a full beard.
2: Yeah.
1: Yes. Yeah.
2: Yeah. Like a Firebird and tattoos.
1: No, I think he had a Saturn. Remember Saturn cars? Remember those?
2: Yes.
1: When did Saturn go out of business?
2: You ride in a Saturn, man, it was like you were on the road. You could hear it. There was no insulation in those vehicles whatsoever. No sound deadening.
1: Yeah.
2: I love it.
1: He had a Saturn, and then when that went away, he had a Fiesta.
2: Oh, no!
1: It's like
2: why
1: the worst
2: would you
1: car
2: date
1: anybody
2: that guy?
1: Could have in the history of cars. He had them both.
2: I want to imagine you considering being married to Paul if he had a Fiesta. He would have to get out of it like a clown car. He would have to unfold himself getting out of that mini car.
1: I learned a lot from that relationship.
2: That is amazing.
1: I learned a lot.
2: That is so crazy. I mean, you guys are lucky you never got into a car accident. That thing would have bounced across the street.
1: No, Raven. That was the car my head went through the windshield.
2: Oh, no.
1: Yeah, I went through the windshield. It was a terrible, terrible thing. And you ever want to hear a story about why you should wear a seatbelt? I learned the hard way. And I thought my parents were going to kill me once they realized that I had survived.
2: Stay out of Fiestas.
1: And
2: unless it's an actual happening in a party.
1: On our text line, it just popped up. Chris said, got kicked out for crowd surfing. Yep.
2: Wow, though. Yeah. I mean, an epic prom. I give you all some accolades for that one. I feel like I wouldn't trust people in the middle of a dance floor. You're going to end up on your back on the floor.
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6: Good morning and welcome to Wednesday. I'm Michael J. Stevens. The Amarillo Police Department seeking the public's help in identifying a burglary suspect. Police were called to the Toot and Totem located at 4224 Southwest 34th Avenue May 6th, just after 5 a.m. At the scene, officers found the suspect had forced entry into the store through an outside wall and once inside, unsuccessfully tried to gain access to the ATM. The suspect fled, leaving behind surveillance video of that attempt. If you may know the suspect, you can call Amarillo Crime Stoppers 806-374-4400 or submit a tip online. If your tip leads to an arrest, you could earn a cash reward of up to $1,000. 36-year-old Calvin Lynn Roddy was indicted May 28th on 4 counts of bank fraud and 4 counts of aggravated identity theft. The charges handed down by a federal grand jury stem from a scheme in which Roddy used fake IDs, pay stubs, and other materials to defraud his bank. Court documents show he applied for and obtained car loans and personal loans from a few financial institutions. He did so pretending to be someone else, a scheme he has carried out since 2021. His scheme also victimized 3 individuals whose identities he stole. In total, Roddy is accused of securing just shy of $70,000. He's considered by federal authorities to be a flight risk, and a motion was filed to make sure he remains in Randall County Jail, where he's currently on a federal hold. Construction is booming in Texas, but it's not houses that are being built.
7: It's really been exponential growth in the construction activity around data centers.
6: Pia Oronias with the Federal Reserve Bank of Dallas says that Texas is number 2 in the nation when it comes to the building of new data centers.

0: Home.com or call 806-337-5953.
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6: Intermittent showers today. Mostly cloudy and it'll be cooler. We'll see a high today in the upper 70s. A few lingering scattered storms tonight as we drop down to 59. And tomorrow we start off partly cloudy. Now we're headed up to 83, but rain chances continue with 30% chance of scattered storms again tomorrow. With your first alert forecast from News Channel 10, I'm Doppler Day. The
7: Eagle. It's, how do I put this delicately? It's a problem that I think only women tend to have.
8: I mean, except for when you ask men, and then it's our problem, and we didn't ask for the problem. You brought the problem to us. That's the problem.
7: Okay, not only did I bring the problem to you, I literally brought it here to the studio so you could help me with it. And whatever you do, you can't break it because I have nothing else to wear tonight.
8: I have no responsibility. I am not your husband.
7: Well, what am I going to do? 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
4: Well, our current weather setup, favorable for rain. Much of the area has already picked up rains and thunderstorms overnight into this morning. Looks like we'll stay with intermittent showers today. Mostly cloudy, and it'll be cooler. We'll see a high today in the upper 70s. A few lingering scattered storms tonight as we drop down to 59. And tomorrow we start off partly cloudy. We're headed up to 83, but rain chances continue with 30% chance of scattered storms again tomorrow. With your first alert forecast from News Channel 10, I'm Doppler Day. The Eagle.
5: She's graduating 8th grade, their daughter, and she does not want dad's boyfriend there. Girlfriend, excuse me. You know, I understand how this gets tough when you have a relationship where your parents are divorced and you're not happy about it. And what's been going on is Grace and Jacob, they didn't divorce 5 years. They're fine. They, you know, they have a good relationship with their daughter. But
6: have a good enough one.
5: Yeah. And yeah. She says, I don't want dad's new girlfriend there. And Grace says, she doesn't want her there. Like, just don't bring her. She's 29 years old. She's got a lot of animosity towards her. Like, what's the big deal? It's one day. It's our daughter's day.
6: You know, I've got a question because I get how all these things get weird here. But what does her age have to do with it whatsoever? It's not like dad's 100 or 60. If he's 40, if they're 40, why did mom bring that up? Why did she mention that? You want to create a situation where somebody doesn't like somebody? Tone, inflection, all those things, they make a big difference. Mm-hmm. Sounds like there could be some of that still going on.
5: But Jacob says, like, I'm the adult. I'm the adult,
6: right.
5: And I want her.
6: I choose.
5: I want her to know that this woman is important to me and she's going to be in our lives. Do you bring her anyway? What do you think? 1-800-330-9999. Hey, it's Anna and Raven. Whose side are you on?
7: Hey, this is Jonathan. I'm on mom's side. Sounds like dad's being very selfish. Regardless, you know, if this is going to be the love of his life, you put your daughter first for one day and sacrifice, you know, being with your young, hip girlfriend. There's going to create a resentment also if he forces his girlfriend onto the family.
6: Could. I mean, resentment's pretty much already present, but I understand what you're saying, right?
5: Whose side are you on? 1-800-330-9999. It's a couple's court.

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1: Do you just listen to what your eighth grader says to you, or do you ignore her feelings altogether? Grace and Jacob are not a couple. They are divorced. They've been divorced for 5 years, and they have a daughter who is graduating eighth grade, and they're having a ceremony at the school and a luncheon afterwards. And their daughter has requested one thing, that Jacob does not take his new 29-year-old girlfriend that he's been dating for 8 months because she doesn't like her and doesn't want her there. She's embarrassed.
2: Yeah, it's an uncomfortable situation. Jacob says, you know, she's in eighth grade, right? And I get it why she would be upset about this or not happy, but this can't go on forever, and this has been going on for plenty long enough. It's an important day. This woman's going to be part of our family moving ahead. I feel like this is the time to do it. But, you know, the argument being basically is this is not the time, right? That's what Grace is saying, is that you want to do this, you know, what you're doing with your life is your business, but another time is fine. We don't need to force this on our daughter this day.
1: And Jacob even says it. If his girlfriend knew that she wasn't wanted, she wouldn't want to go. But right. To him, it's a whole thing where you don't get to dictate to me as an adult who I take and don't take.
2: Well, if I had to guess, this has probably been going on
1: for a
2: left
1: while.
2: To right.
1: Yeah.
2: There's things here, and sooner or later, you know, you all feel like we've got to get past.
1: What do you think? Whose side are you on? 1-800-330-9999. Jessica?
3: I agree with the mom. I think it's the daughter's day. It's her graduation. She's going to be sitting there with her friends, feeling angry and resentful that somebody's there that she doesn't want there. Plus, it's only going to create a wedge between the girlfriend and the dad. She's going to resent the girlfriend more for being there. And if the dad wants to build a relationship with her and the woman, then he should let that relationship grow on their own time. The girlfriend needs to stay home.
2: Hey, Danielle, whose side are you on today? What do you think about this?
4: Well, I'm on the side of the mom, because I'm just thinking, even though it's eighth grade, this is a monumental time for this child. And if they already don't get along within the 8 months, and I feel like if the girlfriend knew, she also wouldn't want to go. So I feel like for this day, you could just be, you know, mom and dad graduation, and then eventually just try to work it in better. But this is going to make the relationship worse with the child if you force this lady on her during the graduation.
2: Hi, Elisa. What do you think? Whose side are you on today?
5: I'm on mom's side. Even though this girl is still a child, taking her right to make a decision away is not okay. And this is not the time and place to test out whether or not she knows this relationship is real.
0: The verdict is in. Jury foreman, what are the results?
1: Grace, our audience agreed with you today. It really is your daughter's decision. And if she feels uncomfortable, why do you want to make her sad on a day that should be happy? I mean, Jacob, if you just let your girlfriend know, hey, we need a little more time and she's not comfortable with this. I mean, how upset would your girlfriend be if she found out that she wasn't wanted there? You fought for her to be there to make the day uncomfortable for your daughter.
6: Yeah, I think you're probably right on that. I don't like the idea of our daughter choosing, but I think that there's a better way to go about it. So maybe at the dinner or something afterwards, I can somehow find a way, but maybe not at the graduation for her to come.
2: I think that a conversation is warranted, Jacob. I mean, your daughter, as Grace said, is not a child, right? She's not a baby. On the other hand, she's not fully grown either, right? So, you know, you need to explain to her that, you know what? I'm going to respect your wishes because I want you to enjoy yourself. And if my girlfriend knew, she wouldn't be happy anyways. But this is where my life is at, and this is where it's headed. Everybody has to come to terms with that. Grace, you got the votes. Voters understand where you're coming from. Protect your daughter at all costs, basically.
7: I'm glad people see it my way. I just think a graduation is not the time to try to teach her some sort of lesson.
2: Yeah,
7: let her have
2: right.
7: her day. We can talk later.
2: Yeah, you might be right. Or you could talk ahead of time, too. That way she has time to understand what that impact is of her decision before, and she can, you know, maybe reconsider or maybe not.
1: All right, if you have a problem, too, send an email, couplescore@annonraven.com.
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9: Good morning and welcome to Wednesday. I'm Michael J. Stevens. The Amarillo Police Department seeking the public's help in identifying a burglary suspect. Police were called to the Teuton Totem located at 4224 Southwest 34th Avenue May 6th, just after 5 a.m. At the scene, officers found the suspect had forced entry into the store through an outside wall and once inside, unsuccessfully tried to gain access to the ATM. The suspect fled, leaving behind surveillance video of that attempt. If you may know the suspect, you can call Amarillo Crime Stoppers 806-374-4400 or submit a tip online. If your tip leads to an arrest, you could earn a cash reward of up to $1,000. 36-year-old Calvin Lynn Roddy was indicted May 28th on 4 counts of bank fraud and 4 counts of aggravated identity theft. The charges handed down by a federal grand jury stem from a scheme in which Roddy used fake IDs, pay stubs, and other materials to defraud his bank. Court documents show he applied for and obtained car loans and personal loans from a few financial institutions. He did so pretending to be someone else, a scheme he has carried out since 2021. His scheme also victimized 3 individuals whose identities he stole. In total, Roddy is accused of securing just shy of $70,000. He's considered by federal authorities to be a flight risk, and a motion was filed to make sure he remains in Randall County Jail, where he's currently on a federal hold. Construction is booming in Texas, but it's not houses that are being built.
10: It's really been exponential growth in the construction activity around data centers.
9: Pia Oronias with the Federal Reserve Bank of Dallas says that Texas is number 2 in the nation when it comes to the building of new data centers. That's your 100 Second News Update. I'm Michael J. Stevens for 100.9 The Eagle.
11: 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John and Alexandra had to sell their Canyon East home due to sudden life change. They heard the market conditions were challenging.
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0: storms overnight into this morning. It looks like we'll stay with intermittent showers today. Mostly cloudy, and it'll be cooler. We'll see a high today in the upper 70s. A few lingering scattered storms tonight as we drop down to 59. And tomorrow we start off partly cloudy. We're headed up to 83, but rain chances continue with 30% chance of scattered storms again tomorrow. With your first alert forecast from News Channel 10, I'm Doppler Day. The
1: Eagle. There is a woman right now who's in the middle of the Pacific Ocean.
2: What?
1: Yeah, and she has one dream, to become the first woman to do this one thing. And I've been following her on Instagram, and here's the question I have. Why?
2: Right. Is this one of those people that's like out there on an inner tube or something?
1: Weirder. But you know what? I take that back. I give her a lot of credit for what she's doing because it's a passion project, but I would just be scared all the time. It's coming up next.

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4: 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So it's fun.
3: There's different things they do now. 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They get together before, they make their own bouquets. Mm-hmm. Or do this thing when they
4: line
3: up.
4: Flower stand.
3: And they do this thing now where they get line like all color coordinated, so it looks like a rainbow, mm-hmm. which I always wonder who organizes that, but somebody does.
4: Somebody behind the camera.
3: Yeah. But sometimes you show up to prom, you get kicked out. You ever get kicked out of prom? You got a story behind it? What happened? 1-800-330-9999.

Amarillo's Classic Hit Station 100.9, The Eagle. I'm Aubrey James. Happy Hump Day. Now all we have to do is get over the hump and roll straight on into the weekend. Let's do it.

0: Join me this Saturday for the grand reopening of Yellow City Fibers at 3701 Olson. 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

Here in just a bit, I'm going to have a little On This Day in Music History for you. I hope you're ready to strap into your seat, put your seatbelt on. We're going all the way back to the beginning. Also, as always, we're going to have weather from our friends over at News Channel 10. Don't go anywhere.

traffic out there is still a little bit chaotic. I-27, southbound is completely backed up. So be mindful of that as you're making your morning commutes. Also, if you've driven down Georgia, Georgia is my way home. 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Please stay vigilant. 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

0: Amarillo's Classic Hit Station 100.9, The Eagle. I'm Aubrey James. I've got a little On This Day in Music History for you. June the 3rd. You know how we do this. We all collectively hop in my time machine. We put on our seatbelts for safety and we hop all the way back to the beginning. Today we're starting in 1967. Aretha Franklin went to number one in the U.S. singles charts with her version of Otis Redding's hit, Respect. Number 10 hit in the U.K. charts. Aretha scored her first number one U.K. hit 20 years later with her duet with George Michael's called I Knew You Were Waiting. In 2006, the Red Hot Chili Peppers were at number one in the U.S. albums chart with Stadium Arcadium, the band's ninth studio album. The double album gained the band 7 Grammy Award nominations in 2007, including award for Best Rock Album and one for Best Boxed or Special Limited Edition Packaging, winning 4 out of the 7 Grammy Awards for the band. 2019, court paperwork showed that George Michael's left all of his $98 million fortune to his family and friends and left nothing to former boyfriend Kenny Gross. George's sisters, Yoda and Melanie, were the main beneficiaries, with them sharing equally all of the major assets and 2 of his London homes. There was also a horse racing stud farm that left for George's father, as the singer ensured that his family was taken care of. That is all I have for you today on this day in music history. We will do it all again tomorrow.
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High Noon on the Square kicks off today, starting at 11:45. You can go today and listen to performer Ed Montana perform. They're also serving burgers, hamburgers today. 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

0: Amarillo's Classic Hit Station 100.9, The Eagle. So I know that I just said High Noon on the Square started at 11:45 today, but Tim Butler from KGNC came in to let me know that they have canceled it due to the rain. So it will not be today, but they will be picking it up next week, hopefully weather permitted. So just a little FYI, no High Noon on the Square for today, unfortunately. But we are rounding out our 10 o'clock hour together. I'm ready to take all of your lunch requests. 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

You already know what I'm going to say. You already know it. Don't you do it, Bruce. Don't bring me down. Not on a Wednesday. We're having a good day over here. You take your bad day over there, Bruce.

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0: Amarillo's Classic Hit Station 100.9. The Eagle, rounding out that 11 o'clock hour with you on a Wednesday, ready to play back all of your lunch requests. I'm going to play those back at the noon hour. I'm also going to be crowning a winner for our Alteja Von 3 $25 lunch gift card. And I'm going to have some details about how you can join the Eagle's Nest Text Club. It's a fun place you need to join. Don't go anywhere.
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Amarillo's Classic Hit Station 100.9, The Eagle. I'm Aubrey James, trolling into that lunch hour with you today on a Wednesday. It's overcast, perfect day for some Altea Bon on 6, maybe some fajitas for lunch. Let's go.

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0: It's the Eagle's Nest Tax Club here at the Eagle. We'd like you to be in the know on all the latest traffic, weather warnings, contest, and where we're going to be next. To join, all you have to do is text the word EAGLE to 806-350-1009. It's safe, risk-free, costs absolutely nothing, plus it's low in calories. 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

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He wanted to hear a little Barracuda, that amazing intro. Thank you, Ben. Here it is now. Here's Heart with Barracuda at 100.9 The Eagle.

0: Amarillo's Classic Hit Station 100.9, The Eagle. Congratulations is in order to Ben, who is today's winner of our El Tejavan 3 $25 lunch gift card for his request of Hearts Barracuda. Thank you, Ben. Thank you to everyone that sent in those requests today. I had a stacked day of requests. I love it. Keep doing it. Keep it going. In the 1 o'clock hour, I'm going to have more information about, I'll learn how to talk eventually, but I'm going to have more information about how you can win $1,000 for Dad for Father's Day. Don't go anywhere.
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2: Happy June 3rd, which is a day to celebrate you and me. 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Plus, I'll tell the tale of the crew's fake retirement in my Tales from the Attic segment. But wait, there's more. If you like Zeppelin and the Black Crowes, the Cars, and Bachman Turner Overdrive, you just might be in luck. Or not. You'll have to tune in to find out. So I'll catch you later right here for a wacky Alice's Attic.
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16: What a nice day here in the month of June. Nice to have rain, first of all, and then the leftover cloudiness. Temperatures today only getting up in the mid-70s or so, and looks like we may have another round of showers and thunderstorms coming in later tonight. We keep those rain chances going about 50%. Look for a low tonight, nice cool 59 degrees. Tomorrow, partly cloudy. We'll push back up to 83. We'll trim rain chances down to 20% tomorrow. With your first alert forecast from News Channel 10, I'm Doppler Dave.
17: 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I would love to hear My Best Friend. Oh my gosh. I can't even think of the artist.
0: Is it from Queen? You're My Best Friend from Queen?
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Buffalo's Classic Hit Station 100.9. The Eagle, I'm Aubrey James, rolling into that 1 o'clock hour with you on a Wednesday. No nap this afternoon. We can do it. We can power through. I believe in us. I've had 2 cups of coffee and I'm feeling it. Let's dance. Let's drive to some Bee Gees. What do you say? Come on.

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We are Amarillo's classic hit station, 100.9 The Eagle.

0: 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So don't leave money on the table. 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

The Route 66 Festival is kicking off tomorrow. We're going to have a week-long celebration leading up to the finale on the 13th. That's going to be taking place on Route 66 where they close it off. They'll have live music, food trucks, vendors, all kinds of things. It's going to be so much fun.

There is an extended version of the song with a spoken part from Madonna. She says, "Well, are you going to go out with me or not? What's the matter? Are you scared of me or something?" And honestly, yeah, I am a little scared of Madonna. Here she is now with Open Your Heart at 100.9 The Eagle.

0: Amarillo's Classic Hit Station 100.9, The Eagle. I'm Aubrey James, popping in to say that I hope you have a lovely rest of your Wednesday. Thank you so much for hanging out with me today. I hope you had as much fun as I did. Dr. Johnny Black is coming in right after me at 2 o'clock to keep those hits coming with the afternoon rock and roll show. He's also going to have an opportunity for you to win $100 just for listening to the radio with the Anna and Raven Morning Show Trivia. You're not going to want to miss it. And you and I will do it all again tomorrow.
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19: Amarillo weather.
20: We're starting to see this morning's round of rain begin to wind down, but still a lot of cloudy skies across most of the area. We're in the 70s so far this afternoon. Temperatures only slowly climb to the upper 70s, low 80s across the area, so still below normal, but we're watching for a secondary round of thunderstorms and rain showers to fire up later this evening in the easternmost counties, and then another line overnight tonight. Some storms may be strong to severe. From News Channel 10, I'm meteorologist Jaden Rancassoon.

Hey. Trying to make sure that everybody who wants to wear an Eagle shirt has an Eagle t-shirt. We're going to be out and about on Saturday, Aubrey James, at the grand reopening.

0: There you go. From 1999, that's lit. Remember how excited it was in 1999? It was going to be the year 2000, and then it just kind of came and went like, oh, it's just another year. All right. So I was telling you just a minute ago, join Aubrey James this Saturday for the grand reopening of Yellow City Fibers. It's right around the corner from us, right across the parking lot at 3701 Olson. There are going to be tons of fun. They do all this great stuff. They have classes, and they sell hand-dyed yarn, and they have needlepoint canvases, all the items for even the craftiest people. Aubrey James will be on hand. She'll have the Eagle Mystery Box and some of the cool new Eagle shirts for the asking. 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

So Annie Lennox of Eurythmics said that sweet dreams are actually the unspoken desires that motivate you.

congratulations to Ben Carl, who is our latest lunch winner from Aubrey James and Aubrey's Midday Classics. Give her a call weekdays around 11 o'clock. Let her know what you want to hear during the lunch hour. You could win some El Teyaban.

0: So a lot of y'all know that every year in December, I load up and go visit my son in Brooklyn, New York. That's where he lives. And, I mean, that's what he decided to do. You know as well as I do, you can't tell your kids where to live and what to do and where to work once they reach a certain age. So, and it's fine. We have a good time. I usually get to eat at some nice restaurants and see some good shows. However, if you think for one second, that I'm not all in with the Spurs tonight as we take on the New York Knicks game one in the best of seven NBA Finals. Go Spurs, all in for Texas, and good luck. I mean, the Knicks, I'm sure you're nice people, but I can't let you have this one.
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2: 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Plus, I'll tell the tale of the crew's fake retirement in my Tales from the Attic segment. But wait, there's more. If you like Zeppelin and the Black Crowes, the Cars, and Bachman Turner Overdrive, you just might be in luck. Or not. You'll have to tune in to find out. So I'll catch you later right here for a wacky Alice's Attic.
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9: We're starting to see this morning's round of rain begin to wind down, but still a lot of cloudy skies across most of the area. We're in the 70s so far this afternoon. Temperatures will only slowly climb to the upper 70s, low 80s across the area, so still below normal, but we're watching for a secondary round of thunderstorms and rain showers to fire up later this evening in the easternmost counties, and then another line overnight tonight. Some storms may be strong to severe. From News Channel 10, I'm meteorologist Jaden Rankasoon.

enjoying this cloudy, slower pace Wednesday. We have made it halfway through the week, you and I. It's all downhill from here. The traffic lights, we're looking just fine. Canyon Eway and I-40, no troubles there. Courtesy of the McCraw Law Group. Remember that number?

0: There you go, little Sugar Ray, baby. On a Wednesday afternoon, I'm Dr. Johnny Black. My lunch plans kind of went down the tubes. I'm the restaurant that I go to when I go eat on Wednesday. I walk up to the door. You know, there's a sign on the door that says open, like usual, but I go to the door and it's locked. And the place is dark and nobody was there. So I thought, well, you know, I got to get some groceries. I'll just go over and I'll eat something at United and I'll get a plate at the deli. And then I'll walk through the store and get my stuff. And then I'll be done, and I won't have to go to the grocery store after work. So that's what I did. And it was great. And I got everything I need for the game tonight. I got some chips, got some dip, got some sandwich fixings. And that's what you need to do. 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Make sure you've got everything on hand. 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

All right, just a reminder, we are minutes, and I do mean minutes away from rolling out today's Anna and Raven callback question of the day. 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

Well, yesterday was the first day in a month or so that I didn't go running straight for the thermostat the minute I walked in the door. It was not too bad.

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0: right, here we go. Y'all ready to do this? Who's ready to grab an extra $100 and stick it in your pocket and spend it on whatever? Spend it on snacks for tonight's game so you can watch the San Antonio Spurs beat the New York Knicks in Game 1 of the NBA Finals. Best of 7, Game 1 tonight. I can't wait. I'm excited. Now, let's get the question from Anna Zapp. Are we ready? Yeah. Anna Zapp here with the question.
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16: Hello.
0: Hello, Terry.
16: Hi, how you doing, Mr. Johnny Black?
0: Hey, yeah, this is your old buddy Johnny Black here at 100.9 The Eagle. How are you doing today?
16: I am doing fantastic, I think.
0: All right. Yeah, you're about right. I tell you, I've got a $100 for you, Terry. You answered the callback question of the day correctly.
16: Well, thank you, Mr. Johnny Black. I'm really excited. I appreciate that.
0: You said it was A, tattoo yes. concealer?
16: Yeah. And I might need some of that.
0: Yeah, right? That's exactly right. And I've got a $100 Visa card from... Access Credit Union. You can come by and pick it up and spend it any way you want.
16: Well, I appreciate that. Thank you so much, Johnny. Amarillo
17: weather. We're starting to see this morning's round of rain begin to wind down, but still a lot of cloudy skies across most of the area. We're in the 70s so far this afternoon. Temperatures will only slowly climb to the upper 70s, low 80s across the area, so still below normal, but we're watching for a secondary round of thunderstorms and rain showers to fire up later this evening in the easternmost counties, and then another line overnight tonight. Some storms may be strong to severe. From News Channel 10, I'm meteorologist Jaden Rancassoon.

Friday. Coming up later this hour, we're wheeling out the Wurlitzer. 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How well can you do? Can you name a song just from hearing a quick little

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0: right, so we have two more days of the callback question $100 giveaway thing that we do every day. Right around 3:45, make sure you listen to Anna and Raven tomorrow morning and be ready to answer the question tomorrow around 3:45. We'll give you one more shot at winning the $100. And if you don't get it tomorrow, there's always Friday. We have two more of these, so good luck.
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1973 was a pretty darn good year for rock and roll music. It's when Aerosmith's album called Aerosmith was released, and nobody really gave it much thought until later when they pulled this song off of it and released it as a single, and radio stations picked up on it. That's when everybody went, oh, I need to know more about that band from Boston called Aerosmith.

0: 100.9 The Eagle. It's Amarillo's Classic Hit Station. I'm Dr. Johnny Black. Just got to meet one of our $100 callback question winners, David. Congratulations, David. All right, let's do this. Now we've got a $25 gift card at Smokey Joe's. What? All you have to do is tell us the name of the song stuck in the jukebox today. It should be pretty simple. Listen closely. Here we go.
1: It's time to play Johnny's Jukebox. Correctly identify the title of today's song to win.
0: We tried up, up. All by myself. There we go. All right, so you got that one, right? That's the second clue. Let's see, what is it? JBXA. JBXA. Okay, now let's try that again. Here's the second clue for you.
2: All by myself.
0: All right, caller number 9 with the correct answer. We're hooking you up so you can go get something delicious at Smokey Joe's down off of Route 66. You can sit out on the balcony or out on the porch, watch folks walk by and shop. Look at the traffic on 6th Street and enjoy some nice homemade cobbler. Maybe get a little ice cream on that cobbler. That's the way to do it. Smokey Joe's, part of our community for the last 9 years.

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1: Yeah.
0: What is your name?
1: Chris,
0: how you doing today,
1: yes,
0: Chris?
1: Sir. Well, it's got a lot better just now.
0: All right. Well, I'm glad to be a part of that. Chris, tell us all about it, and I'll hook you up with this gift card, brother. What's the name of the song in the jukebox?
1: Touching, loving, squeezing.
0: Close enough. You got it, my man. Congratulations.
1: Yes, sir. Thank you.
0: Come on by, pick up this gift card, and get you something good to eat at Old Smokey Joe's. All right, buddy?
1: Yes, sir. Thank you.

0: love it when those guys harmonize like that, when it's just the two or three vocalists singing without, like they do at the beginning of City of the Ages. It's just so good. Journey, love it. Love it. All right. 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
23: We're starting to see this morning's round of rain begin to wind down, but still a lot of cloudy skies across most of the area. We're in the 70s so far this afternoon. Temperatures will only slowly climb to the upper 70s, low 80s across the area, so still below normal, but we're watching for a secondary round of thunderstorms and rain showers to fire up later this evening in the easternmost counties, and then another line overnight tonight. Some storms may be strong to severe. From News Channel 10, I'm meteorologist Jaden Rankasoon.
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All right, let's once again check the traffic situation out and around the city. Now, westbound I-40 almost always gets clogged up this time of day, and today is no exception. Between Grand and the downtown interchange,

let's lean into today's feel-good story, shall we? Super patient, animal-loving, off-duty police officer here in the Lone Star State in Texas collected a deer fawn who'd become trapped in a fence. So then this nice cop took the fawn to its mother nearby in the hopes that they would reunite, and it worked. Now, in the caption, the department later said that the doe had approached his patrol car and then ran toward the fence, almost like she was flagging the car.

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Join Aubrey James this Saturday for the grand reopening of Yellow City Fibers at 3701 Olson. Tons of fun. She'll have the mystery box with her and a few of our new station t-shirts.

Y'all, Father's Day is coming up. Don't forget Dad this Father's Day. Skip the tie and win the cash. 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

Well, I tell you what, I haven't minded this weather today one single bit. It's nice to go home and think, well, it didn't cost me $1,000 to have my house empty for 10 hours, you know? That's all right with me. We'll talk to the gang from News Channel 10 next and find out tonight and tomorrow's weather.

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1: weather. Well, we've enjoyed a very pleasant day for this time of year. Nice rain, refreshed conditions, mostly cloudy, temperatures only in the upper 70s. Still tracking rain and thunderstorms, but off to the east, Canadian, up to Follett, Lipscomb, those areas catching some heavy rainfall. Another round will come down out of the mountains overnight. Maybe not quite as widespread. We'll keep chances about 30% overnight. And then tomorrow, partly cloudy. We're going to push up about 84. We'll trim the rain chances down to 20% tomorrow. With your first alert forecast from News Channel 10, I'm Doppler Day. The Eagle.
2: You're listening to the Meineke Drive Time. If your car isn't getting you the drive you need, then give David a call at Meineke.

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What? Their diet consisted of barley, beans, and dried fruit. And now you know.

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Well, according to science, their skin and their default hair color is black. The white stripes are created by lack of melanin in the striped areas.

0: Hey friends, Dr. Johnny Black here. What do you say we let a professional handle the funny business? It's time for Laughter at 10 After.
1: I'm at that age where everybody I know is getting married. People, let me ask you a question. Why do people keep getting married? You know what I mean? Isn't anybody looking at the stats? What's it like? 3 out of 4 marriages go right down the drain now? People, if you were going skydiving and they told you 3 out of 4 parachutes weren't going to open, I'd be like, yo, forget it. I'm not going. I don't like those odds. I got a 75% chance of splatting on the ground. I'm not doing it. But there's something about getting married. People just have to do it, right? They're just like, is this the line to lose half my stuff? Awesome. This is going to be great. I don't get it. It's like this herd mentality. How many buffalo can you watch go over the cliff and you're still like, well, maybe I can fly?

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So for most of my adult life, I've gone, before I go to a show, concert, I kind of learn some of the music by the artist, just in case their guitar player gets hurt or sick or can't finish the show and they need somebody to hop up and fill in. Well, there was an orchestral performance of La La Land in Australia last week, but during a break, the keyboardist was too sick to continue, so the conductor asked the audience, "Is there anyone who is a good sight reader?" 21-year-old student raised his hand. He stepped up. He was amazing. And he said, "That now gives me the confidence to pursue music."

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All day, every day. 100.9, The Eagle.

0: Chicago's classic hit station, Called Me. All right. So here's the deal. We've got Aubrey James. We're letting her out of the clubhouse here to frolic out in the community. On Saturday, she'll be at Yellow City Fibers. They're having their grand reopening right around the corner from us there at 3701 Olson. Tons of fun. They have classes. They have hand-dyed yarn. They have needlepoint canvases. You name it. Aubrey's taking the Eagle Mystery Box and some of our brand new Eagle shirts with her. So go by, get her shirt, find out more about Yellow City Fibers. Once again, 3701 Olson, noon to 2 on Saturday. We'll see you there.
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0: Who's that weird-looking guy with the top hat? Oh, I know. That's Alice Cooper. He's waiting for me to shut up and get out of the way so he can take us all up to his attic. Until midnight tonight, Alice's attic is next. You guys be good to yourself. I'm sure you deserve something better than what you got. Stay safe and stay healthy. We'll do this again tomorrow.
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2: Happy June 3rd, which is a day to celebrate you and me. 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Plus, I'll tell the tale of the crew's fake retirement in my Tales from the Attic segment. But wait, there's more. If you like Zeppelin and the Black Crowes, the Cars, and Bachman Turner Overdrive, you just might be in luck. Or not. You'll have to tune in to find out. So I'll catch you later right here for a wacky Alice's Attic.
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